0: down like a guitar. Top down, rolling it down, we live it up. Still got an attitude and I don't give up. Tell the DJ I'm on it, pull up, when we pull up.
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just going to be the last one, but you can't guess where he's coming. Oh, you clever bastard. See, that's called drama, that. Because now you know what's going to come next. I'll eat mine.

did that sound out of tune to you? Because my B string is a little flat. Well, I mean, did it sound out of tune?